0: I'm getting to know you better. 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

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Oh yes, I'm stuck on you. 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

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Each line I paint with the colors of prisms that infinitely expand and beyond the scope of this universe. We are the gift that God gave. When I speak, you see my soul.